0: 64 and 72 year old Hispanic female. You, 100 pound son of a bomb, must be wearing a blue shirt with unknown white graphics. The crew Carol Pierce with flip flops. So this has a condition causing her to be well off. Thank you. System 21.
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1: There you go. Here it comes, Bill.

Ladder tender 161. Eight at 9. 962. I-10 at A101 back left westbound to northbound. Ladder tender 161. Eight at 9.

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Paid at 9. Minor injury. 6408. Left smoky lane. Engine 58. Paid at 9.

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EVA. 25601. South Sun Lakes Boulevard. Engine 341 and Meta 283. Page 7.

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CBA. 25601. South Sun Lakes Boulevard. Engine 341 and Meta 283. Page 7.

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Altered level of consciousness. 1106. East Gibson Lane. SP-8. K-8.

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Back problem. 75th Avenue and McDowell Road. Engine 44, K-Deck 9. LA 175, K-Deck 6. Still person. 10,250, West McDowell Road. LA 175, K-Deck 6.

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Page F7. Fall injury. 44,900. West Dolan Road. Engine 574. Page F7. Special call Maricopa 173. Page F6. Phil Burton. 10,250. West McDowell Road. Maricopa 173. Page F6. Engine 343. Fire channel delayed. Fire.

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Engine 343, fire channel 88. Ladder 175, K-Rex 6. Altered level of consciousness. 1459, North Dysart Road. Ladder 175, K-Rex 6.

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Ball injury. 26,411. South Pinewood Drive. Engine 342. 8 of 7.

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South 14th Place. Engine 46. Payback 8. 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Payback 9. Injured person. 6408. 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

ACL. So first look at 52 is in the center, 252, so the juice almost at the opening, another vehicle crossing on the shoulder. Distributors to the BD there, 90 miles an hour. And driver with the driver and passenger pointed guns at the RP, unknown which type, not reflecting trooper contact at the time. So it's amazing.

1834. Paid at 9. Difficulty breathing. ADA 15. South 57th Lane. Engine 34. Paid at 9.

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Takeoff 7. Difficulty breathing. 1980. West takeoff road. Engine 283. Takeoff 7.

0: This is WATL from District 11 on the 87 southbound at 252 heading to Mesa. Again, southbound 87 at 252. This is going to be for a red Dodge van with a trailer that's a four-wheeler.
1: 59, North
0: Dyckert
1: Road, Maricopa.
0: It's supposed to be behind the RP, and RP is not seen or heard from him. Subject has dementia at 1727.

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is Puppy Circle. I left in the area 99 and Silver Buckeye. Again, 99 from the Silver Buckeye. So this is a Garcia Yolanda. Date of birth is 7/15/54. For a 72-year-old, it's kind of female. 5'2", 110 pounds, brown over brown. Business is also wearing a blue shirt, unknown white graphics, black capri style pants, and flip flops. Subject suffers from a condition causing them to be easily lost if the field is too dangerous.

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K-Deck 9. Park problem. 2819. West Pecan Road. Rescue 57. K-Deck 9.

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1: Adam 7 John 3 is 9 3 8 3 15 should be traversed by just out of 3 7 17 96.

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Engine 61, K-Deck 8.

0: 439, are you available for 961 hit and run northbound 101 46?
1: 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Engine 372, K-7. Engine Griffin, 2626, South Hardy Drive. Engine 372, K-7.

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regards to this hit and run. It looks like we have a 1028. Are you going to 1022 and do you need me to send another unit? Braintree at the surgical center at 1743.

water tender 175. Hey, that's 9. Allergic reaction. 11,685. West Van Buren Street. Water tender 175. Hey, that's 9.

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KDEF-9. Altered level of consciousness. 3525, West Southern Avenue. Engine 58. KDEF-9.

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0: 13393 and 13334. For this new one, you're possibly related to a fight call. Here, towards the east one, 2238 for a Uber driver that had a passenger assault her boyfriend. Because the passenger Uber driver ripped a chain and started punching him in the face.
1: Well, we'll head to that, to the hang up.
0: Sorry, we've been by 815 North Costa Road, 1556.

special call Maricopa 175, KDEC 9. Allergic reaction, 11,685, West Van Buren Street, Maricopa 175, KDEC 9.

0: 1339. Okay, the Uber driver is using a blue Toyota Prius. Apparently she threatened to beat that person up as well. No weapons seen. She says that the aggressor started walking northbound down the university, which doesn't make sense, so we'll try to figure out more.
1: Thank you.

Exited the vehicle at Sunday Goods, which is a dispensary at 723 North South Hill Road, currently walking northbound from there.

the last time the aggressor was seen was about 6 to 7 minutes ago, again northbound from where the Dream Palace is. Make it a west.

0: 1360, can I get you to respond to 964 blocking southbound 101 mile post 55? Find another unit for dispo, but as of right now, you're my only unit that appears on the green. Thirteen thirty-eight just put himself in route. You can turn 22, 1801.
1: Ten four, 1802.

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Allergic reaction. 43737. West Maricopa Avenue. Engine 574. Case of 7.

0: still handcuffed.
1: 1333, I'm helping you out with the passenger. Can you 10-9 across street?
0: Still in handcuffs.
1: I copy, Scott. Still in handcuffs with the passengers. 1803 hours.

0: 18, this copy is Central, okay, eastbound US 60, milepost 187, that's eastbound US 60, milepost 187 for a silver small Mazda passenger car driving approximately 35 miles per hour in the HOV lane with hazards on, I think, further 18 hours.
1: Can you contact the RP and let her know we'll set the background for everyone to benefit the individual?
0: Thirteen 33, 10-4, 18-5.

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KDEC 9. Special call rescue 22. KDEC 9. Person choking. 5422. South 30th Glen. Rescue 22. KDEC 9. 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
2: We have no information on it.
0: I'll be code 4 here, I'll get that over. 1360, I copy that you're code 4, 10-9,
2: what you said after? 10-10, I'm code 4, I'll take the collision. It's going to be a similar vehicle.
0: 1360, 10-4, all other units. 1338, 1334, you can 1022, 1360, I'll take this up.
1: Four, that is.
0: 10-4, 18-12.

0: East units have the attempt to locate from District 11, southbound 87, milepost 238. That's southbound 87, milepost 238 for Black Coat or Tacoma, Arizona 1028 of Young, X-ray, Adam, 9 Frank 1. Tailgating, because RP would not speed up, sir, drink at the RP's windshield. Unknown if RP still has a visual. RP stated that they would not stop until someone pulled them over and wants to press charges, requesting a 1021 from a trooper. Negative 1029 for Young, X-ray, Adam, 9 Frank 1. Expires 5-2027 for 2025 for the Tacoma out of Scottsdale. Time delay is 12 ago at 18:14 hours.
1: 78, KDEC 7, altered level of consciousness, 711, East Lemon Street, engine 278, KDEC 7.
2: They're not having no contact from 39043, show me 98.
0: Ocean 13, 39, 10, 4, 18, 4, 10.

0: Ocean 1339, can I get you to respond to debris call westbound 202, milepost 9? Thank you. It's going to be tire debris in the number 3 lane. No vehicles are stopped nearby. HPTOC has no contact at 1815 hours. 5.
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0: 1533, 10-4, I show you one detained, 1816.

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KDEC-9. Overdose. 2708. Red Spot Cairo. SC903. KDEC-9.

Ladder 10276. KDEC 962. In 202 Red Mountain Head East Van Buren Street westbound overpass. Ladder 10276. KDEC 8. Special call medic 275. KDEC 7. 962. In 202 and Priest Drive. Medic 275. KDEC 7.

0: 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I have one confirmation. Doc is waiting on the other one.
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0: 1338. I guess 10 out to westbound 202, milepost 6 for 962. 962 blocking.
1: It's going to be a PD crash. Sounds like it's in the intersection.
0: Versus a red sedan. The 101 got out of the brown sedan, but states that she can't move. She's breathing, conscious and awake. PD and fire 1097, 1826 coast.
1: That's PA, PD, see that similar. I'm going to be extended.
0: 1338, we are doing that. Thank you.

0: 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Engine 1, K-Deck 8.
1: Ocean 3339, 1331, Lincoln 1022, First Heavy PD is this.
0: Engine 288, K-Deck 7, altered level of consciousness, 2010, South Alma School Road. Engine 288, K-Deck 7,

0: 1333. It appears that the victim is going to be at the QT, just possibly just south of where you are.
1: I'm out with her right now.
2: 35.
0: Thank you.
2: 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K-8.

14 is copy, attempt to locate eastbound US 60 miles close to 180, eastbound US 60 miles close to 180 for a gasoline tanker in lane 3 going way over the speed limit. Time delay is 1 to go at 1831.

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3038, it's going to be negative 1029 for Henry 3 Adam 9 Charles 0 expires 2 of 2028 for 1028 Sam 2019 Dodge Grand Caravan out of Phoenix at 1837 hours.

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Fire panel A9. Check electrical. 4737. West Sunrise Drive. Engine 57. Fire panel A9.

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Payback 8. Altered level of consciousness. 14th Avenue and Jefferson Street. 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Payback 8.

0: scene is a copy. Updated information on the attempt to locate southbound 87 at Shea. That's southbound 87 passing Shea. Vehicle from before is still following the ATL vehicle. ATL vehicle is going to be a black Toyota Tacoma with Arizona 1028 Young X-ray Adam 9 Frank 1, who threw a drink at the RPU's vehicle and was code 693, unable to maintain lane, possibly threw a beer can at the RP. If you would like to press charges, your information is in the comments, 1841.
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1360, Kennedy negative 1028945, Lincoln, Ocean, Williams, Zebra. Expires 9 of 2027 for a 2018 Nissan 370Z out of Chandler. Does that vehicle match?

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K-10, 962 requiring extrication. Replay from Central Avenue. Engine 171, Engine 173, Battalion 171, Ladder 175, and Maricopa 171. K-10. Engine 46, K-8, lockout, 2214, East Stadium Way. Engine 46, K-8.

0: 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Page 7. Altered level of consciousness. 2010. South Alma School Road. Crisis response 288. Page 7.
1: ECNS, copy update to the ATO on 87 southbound, south of Shea. For the RV, she no longer wants to press charges. 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

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Still person. 2435 South 47th Street. 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Pay deck 8.

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1: Thinking we're going to be out with 964 blocking Broadway on top of the I-10. Go ahead, start getting speedy for it. Okay, number 3 lane for northbound traffic on Broadway.
0: I copy blocking number 3 lane for northbound traffic on Broadway, 1850.

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1860, 10-4, 1860, 10-4, 1860, 10-4, 1860, 10-4, 1860, 10-4, 1860, 10-4, 1860, 10-4, 1860, 10-4, 1860, 10-4, 1860, 10-4, 1860, 10-4, 1860, 10-4, 1860, 10-4, 1860, 10-4, 1860, 10-4, 1860, 10-4, 1860, 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1860, 10-4, 1860, 10-4, 1860, 10-4, 1860, 10-4, 1860, 10-4, 1860, 10-4, 1860, 10-4, 1860, 10-4, 1860, 10-4,

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Engine 17 and Rescue 61, Paydeck 8.

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K-9. Difficulty breathing. 11685. West Van Buren Street. Engine 172. K-9. Special call ladder 9 and battalion 1. 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K-8.

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0: 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Say that 9. Alter level of consciousness.
1: East Unit's copy, 10408 westbound, 22 milepost 1, that's westbound 22 milepost 1 for a gray Honda passenger car, partial 1028 of Charles Sam Sam 38, road raging, code 702, cutting off RP, both vehicles begin road raging and brake checking, time delay is going to be 4, go at 1908 hours. East Unit's copy, 10408 westbound, 22 milepost 1, that's westbound 22 milepost 1 for a gray Honda passenger car, partial 1028 of Charles Sam Sam 38.

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Payback 9. CBA 6327. West Fillmore Street. 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Engine 10. 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Unconscious person. 2402. 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Engine 10. Payback 9.

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Difficulty breathing. 10,550. West McDowell Road. Engine 161. 8 at 9.

0: Have a 911 hang up. Eastbound, I-10 milepost 155, transition to the US 60.
1: Engine 375, page 7.
0: Perfect. 10-4, thank you. I know you just came from that area. We've attempted a callback with no answer on callback and no answer from Tempe PD at 1914 hours.
1: Special call Maricopa 173, page 9. Difficulty leaving. 10,550, West McDowell Road, Maricopa 173, KDEC 9.

0: 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Per GPS protocoler, it'll be east on I-10 on the main line, just east of Southern and mapping stationary at 1916 hours.
1: 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Engine 283, KF7,

0: traffic northbound US 50 at 180, coming to 8.
1: Go ahead.
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West Bay Fine Road. Engine 39. Paid at 9.

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Plate at 9. 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West Fillmore Street. Batter tender 161. Plate at 9.

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Page 7. 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North Federal Street. 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Page 7.

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Injured person. 19,920. West Mulberry Drive. Engine 188. Paid at 9. Call rescue 57. 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West State Line Road. Rescue 57. Paid at 9.

0: 1410, code 20 air traffic, westbound US 60 mile post 180.
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2: Beacon is copy, send to locate westbound US 60 milepost 177 to the northbound 101. That's westbound US 60 milepost 177 to the northbound 101 with a blue Kia. Arizona 1028 is Edward Lincoln Adam 75 John and a white Lincoln Navigator. Arizona 1028 of 304 George Nora Robert Racing going on the shoulder, leaving their blinkers on. Negative 1029 for both 1028. And the way is to the road, Medicaid 38.
1: Nine. Difficulty leaving. 1215 West Carson Road. Ladder 10 to 22. K-9.

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Italian 271, Engine 278, Medic 271, Frontier 7, Pega 7.

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Page at 7. Altered level of consciousness. 375. North Federal Street. Met at 289. Page at 7.

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Page F7. Kill person. 41,314. West Laramie Road. Nevada 571. Page F7.

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KDEC 9. Fall injury. 295. East Van Buren Street. LA 175. KDEC 9.

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K-8. Altered level of consciousness. 3830. East Phantom Lane. Engine 32. K-8.

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K-9, still person, 6900, South 59th Avenue. Engine 58, and Rescue 58. K-9.

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Deep Van Buren Street. Engine 29. Paid at 8.

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Page 7. Just page. 1515. West Chandler Boulevard. Engine 283. Page 7.

Ocean 1339. Code 34, westbound US 60, mile post 22. 10-4, thank you. You're going to be looking for an unknown passenger called no lights on, off right. HPTOC is looking at 20, 21 hours.

Water tender 1. K-Deck 8. Altered level of consciousness. 401. East Van Buren Street. Water tender 1. K-Deck 8. Engine 2. K-Deck 8. And no medical. 401. West Van Buren Street. Engine 2. K-Deck 8. K-Deck 7. Injured person. 2100. North Scottsdale Road. Engine 275. K-Deck 7.

Central call rescue 29, K-Deck 8. Altered level of consciousness. 5002, East Van Buren Street. Rescue 29, K-Deck 8.

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1: Level of consciousness, 401, West Van Buren Street, Jet 21, K-Deck 8.

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Just Pain. 1515. West Chandler Boulevard. 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West Erie Street. 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

0: units, copy, attempt to locate eastbound US 60 mile post 187. That's eastbound US 60 mile post 187 for a newer model dark gray Hummer with an Arizona 1028 of King Mary Adam. 7 Charles Young, unable to maintain lanes, fluctuating speeds between 40 and 60 miles per hour. Doing a negative 1029 for King Mary Adam. 7 Charles Young, expires 6 of 2026 for 2024 Ford Bronco Adam Mesa. Time delay is 2 ago, 2034 hours.
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0: I just got another call for a code 34 westbound US 60 milepost 182. I'm assuming it's the same thing, just confirming you were out with a silver sedan, the silver charger.
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Cycle column headed 282. K-Deck 7. Park problem. 665. West 83. Meta 282. K-Deck 7.

0: instituciones.
1: Yes, ma'am. For 1388 Lincoln, pretty sure that's the one that Ocean 2079 just went out tagged. Can you confirm it's a Dodge Charger by chance?
0: It wasn't, but it's also just left the scene.
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0: traffic, westbound 6172.
1: 27, guys.
0: Arizona, George, David Adam, 2, Hattery, Mary, on a black Versa.
1: 27, 10, please.
0: 2023, traffic.
1: 3, guys.
0: David Young, Lakey. I'll be south of McDowell, 858-70 William. Going to be in a white Christian, a blue color. Come on, that SUV.
1: 2023, can you attend 9 your first street of your cross street?
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0: 27. It's going to be a negative 1029 for George David Adam 2, Henry Mary. Expired 1 of 2026 for 1028 Sam. 2018 Nissan Versa registered to a subject out of Queen Creek. 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
1: 27.
0: What? When you're finished on your traffic stop, I have an unknown situation at Northbound 101 Milepost 55. It's going to be two vehicles stopped from the core point.
1: I'll be there.
0: 4, 2100 out.
2: Ladder 11, K-Deck 8, just came, 28th phase in the Dallow Road. Ladder 11, K-Deck 8.

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0: Ocean 2029 for HPT to see. There's no contact from Guadalupe to Southern. There were some ADOT vehicles in the northbound door at the Southern on-ramp cleaning some trucks, but not code 34. Nothing further. 2103.
1: 25, West 1st Street, ladder 10 to 276, fire panel 87.

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0: 27.
1: Good.
0: I'm not mapping your location right now, but I do have a disabled vehicle blocking at westbound 60 at 177 on the off ramp right there in the same location as the unknown situation. It's going to be a dark blue Nissan Altima that's out of gas.
1: Situation, I passed by on the southbound side, and it just looks like some construction trucks set up for a closure.
0: 10-4 Ocean 2029, you copy?

0: Houston 25.
1: Go ahead.
0: 10-4, thank you. I was just making sure you knew you could 10-22.
1: Actually, I'll go ahead and answer the code 34 if 2027 can stand by with it, and then I'll assist from there.
0: 10-4, 13-31.
1: Can you please
0: say that? Yes, sir. 2027 and Ocean 2029 are going to be 1019 to that code 34 blocking. You can 1022.
1: 10-4, thank you.
2: 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Injured person, 7611, South 29th Avenue. Engine 39, ADEC 9.

0: Central Work 8, eastbound I-10, mile post 157. That's eastbound I-10, mile post 157. With a white tractor trailer with a Lion of Judah lettering and a white trailer. Fluctuating speeds, cutting over lanes. RP lost visual. Time to leave, born to go, 2114 out.
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0: 2027, all units in the code 34 blocking for HPTOC. It's going to be westbound off ramp to Dobson, partially blocking the right lane. Best access from Alma School at 2115.
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Union 21, K-Deck 9, Perkin Down, 27th Avenue and Van Buren Street. 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

Council call him at a 288 K-7-962-8202 Santana and Arizona Avenue. Met a 288 K-7. 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

0: 23, you get to respond at eastbound 202 mile post 26 for 964.
1: 28, I have the small house in Jacksonville, but found it getting off the second line. Did you remark that command would be draft one command?
0: No subject seen outside of the vehicle. Running lights are still on, but headlights damaged. Some small debris on the right lane, not obstructing traffic. HP 202 working at 2124.

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0: 23. Can you turn 9 that 1028?
1: Unoccupied, and this looks like it might be code 34, so I'm going to leave this here for a second. Keep going.
0: 2023, 10-4.

0: 3362 is going to be eastbound off right at the end of the McDowell on ramp. 2128.
1: David 22, Victor 10-4, 21, 29.

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1: 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Ladder 10 to 22.
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1: You're going to be out with it. It's going to be that 1234 I called out. It's actually 1018. And it's not an accident.
0: 2023, 10-4, 2132. And 2023, it's going to be negative 1029 for 839421 Union. Flyer 7 of 2027 for 2018 Mercedes C-Class out of Scottsdale at 2133.

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Pay deck 8. Injured person. 16th Street and Campbell Avenue. 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

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Time delay is 2:00. Nothing further. 2138 hours.

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Hey, deck 8. Unconscious person. 425 East Hidalgo Avenue. Rescue 22. Hey, deck 8.

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West Hazard 3. Engine 6. K-8.

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West Garden Lake Parkway. 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

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Dobson Road and Queen Creek Road. Engine 285, payback 7. Engine 39, payback 9. Altered level of consciousness. 2205, West Dunbar Street. Engine 39, payback 9. Fire channel A13. 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

0: southbound 58 183.
1: Engine 371, KDEC 7.

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Looks like call taker just talked to him. 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
1: Southbound, I'm trying to get turned right on Carter, or west on Carter.
2: 2027 copy.

0: southbound Carter.
1: Hey, copy. Coming through the south of westbound Carter, 2209.
0: Westbound Carter.
1: Hey, copy. Coming through the south of westbound Carter, 2209.

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Engine 1, Paydeck 8.

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1: LA 571, KDEX 7.

0: to the location, southbound 101, mile post 45, again, southbound 101, mile post 45. Black sedan, occupy 10-1, serving in the HOV, code 702, about 100 to 110 miles per hour, 10 relay 1 and 0, nothing further, 2217.
1: 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Yes, Q13, and engine 29, KDEC 8. Engine 171, KDEC 9, unconscious person, 1304, South 3rd Avenue. Engine 171, KDEC 9.

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Carbon dioxide alarm indication. 7233, South 51st Avenue. Engine 58, Battalion 5, Heavy Rescue 1044, and Car 99. 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

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Injured person, Apache Boulevard in the Clint Hop Drive. Engine 273, KDEC 7. Special call Maricopa 171, KDEC 9. Unconscious person, 1304, South 3rd Avenue. Maricopa 171, KDEC 9.

0: Santiago. Date of birth is going to be 10/5 of 2006, and it's going to be on a Hispanic male.
1: 10-4, just to confirm, you were cutting out a little. Santiago, is that, that's going to be the first name, and Juan is the last name, or reverse?
0: Juan is going to be first, Santiago is going to be middle, and then Garcia Leon is last.
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1: We're going to be 97 with a white car off, right?

going to be 10-18. I think it's going to be a 926 white color. We're going to be on the ramp eastbound 60 to northbound 101.

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1: 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KF9.

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Diabetic problem. 1510. East Maryland Avenue. Engine 17. K-Deck 8. Engine 44. K-Deck 9. Altered level of consciousness. 1801. North 83rd Avenue. Engine 44. K-Deck 9.

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1: Nine. 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

0: Qu'est-ce que tu as fait d'autre?
1: If we could first catch to the east, the 101 around 49 going northbound will not be accessible anymore this evening. They are sprained and will be no traffic at all.
0: Milepost 49 to where will that end?
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2: Special call SQ-34, KDEC-9, fall injury, 2215, South 39th Avenue, SQ-34, KDEC-9.
1: Central.
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0: 2023.
1: Yeah, well, I'm going to start that way.
0: Tempo, thank you.
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0: contact also southbound on Metro East.
1: GOC, he exited a shade, like a SUV, small SUV.
0: ACTC, I copy, exited Shay, small SUV. Do we have a direction of travel?
1: HPTSC going east, and it's actually still a sedan. Sorry.
2: Mesa Falcon, we looking for a hunt, Metro East.
0: To 10-4, we had a vehicle go through our restricted construction zone, northbound 101, exited Shay eastbound. I was wondering if you're in the area.
2: The other side of the city,
0: if
2: we're running
0: low on fuel, I don't think we're going to be able to help on that one. 10-4, thank you, Naya. 1333, 2023, copy, Falcons down, see it, fuel.
1: Other identifiers on that vehicle other than a black sedan?
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1: Okay, that BMW is the modified 3 series.
0: 10-4, 2023, 1333, copy.

southbound 202, miles west 44. Versus the barrier. They're going to be off right. No such interesting outside the vehicle. The lights on the vehicle are on. Nothing further. 2310.

Nissan Galante, eastbound 202, mile post 66, is eastbound 202, mile post 66, for a black Dodge Ram. There's a Nissan 28 of Charles John George, 4629, with a Hispanic male driver wearing all black, seen 1381 after leaving the casino approximately 1 minute ago. Negative 1029 for Charles John George. 4629 expires 3 of 2025. For 2015, ran 1500 out of Chandler at 2311.

0: 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KDEC 8. Altered level of consciousness. 2350. East Baseline Road. DH5.
1: 24 Greenwich PTSD. You're blocking the right lane adjacent to the Lindsay off ramp at 2312.
0: Consciousness, 5609, South Central Avenue, SU 22, KDEC 8.

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1: Copy, Central Locate, eastbound 202, milepost 54, eastbound 202, milepost 54 for a white van with an Arizona partial 1028 of George Edward Adams. Unable to maintain lanes, driving approximately 5 to 10 miles per hour below the speed limit. Driver appeared to be possibly tired or 1381. Time delay is 1 ago, nothing further, 2317 hours.

0: 2024 wrong then.
1: 2024 is upwards. 2319. HPTOC confirmed that the BMW and the swap photo was the vehicle that went through the closure at 2319.
0: 41115.
1: 10-4, copy 110-15 at 2319.

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0: Arizona, Charles Berry, 58994, that's going to be on the white box, so it's going to be 1018. The passenger car that hit debris, if any, was...
2: 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Engine 21, KDEC 9.

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Pay deck 9. Difficulty breathing. 900. North 99th Avenue. Ladder Center 161. Pay deck 9. Ending 171. Pay deck 9. Difficulty breathing. 805. North Dyckert Road. Engine 171. Pay deck 9.

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0: 7, and be advised that we're actually at the on-ramp for 188 to West Elm.
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Gunshot wound. 2315. South 39th Avenue. 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

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Traffic.

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1: I think he's got something besides alcohol on board. He's sweating profusely and he's in and out of consciousness.
0: 23-3, 10-4, we at fire's gonna be 10-19 for you, 23, put it on.
1: 23-3,
0: is it gonna be a 19-year-old now?
1: Affirmative.

0: to. I see the bad calls. Can you see if Gilbert or Cameron or one of the city agencies can go through the area for us?
1: 2022, 10-4, I think 2000 was going to go through the area. We don't know exactly where it is quite yet.

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Pay deck 9. Difficulty leaving. 900. North 99th Avenue. Maricopa 173. Pay deck 9.

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1: Ocean 2209, yes sir, I see it's white in color, thank you, 2345.

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1: Clear
0: that, and I'm catching up to the 702 westbound 6181. 2800, 10
1: force, vehicle description.
0: Yeah, I think it's dark 10, HOV lane over 110. Might be a Toyota, but I'll let you know I get a little closer.
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0: Southwest on Tower 180, still having a little trouble catching up, but I'm getting there. 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

0: 1028 is Arizona 4, Victor out of 6, X-ray Victor, ref 118. Try to initiate the sensor at 177.
1: 2800, I copy. Trying to initiate a stop at 177 at 2352.
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0: negative 1029 4 Victor Adam, 6 X-ray Victor. It's not associated with the vehicle. Previous vehicle is a 1999 Toyota Camry, expires to 2023.
1: Yeah, it is on a Camry. We're slowly moving to the right shoulder at 170.
0: Slowly yielding at milepost 176 to 2353.

0: on camera.
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KF7.

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Engine 58, Rescue 58, Heavy Rescue Tender 44, and Battalion 3, KDAC 10.

0: Can you see a fire as a crisis there, Metro 1019, to assist with getting the 101 and the two children home? They don't need a car seat, so our car seat is in the vehicle. I'm just not sure there's any other way. She doesn't have anybody else to get it.
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7. KDAC, this is TV. US 60 at South Johnson Road, westbound, west of. Air 7, KDAC 2.

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1: 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Andrew Griffin, 1115, West Alameda Drive.
0: 2022. Just for information, I'm holding a 962 on northbound 101, mile post 58.
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Difficulty breathing. 850. North 2nd Street. 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

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Unconscious person, 9th Avenue and Jackson Street. Rescue 3, K-Deck 8. Engine 287, K-Deck 7. Fall injury, 5900, South Gilbert Road. Engine 287, K-Deck 7.

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1: Special call rescue 28, KDEC 9, Phil Burton, 7525 South Central Avenue. Rescue 28, KDEC 9.

0: Shattered Tender 571. Paydeck 7. Altered level of consciousness. 19,705. North River Avenue.
1: ETS copy, attempt to locate westbound I-10, mile-post 167. That's westbound I-10, mile-post 167 for Dart Killer Dodge Ram. And Arizona 1028 is 51 Adam 6 Nora Mary. Code 693 swerving onto the shoulder several times. Negative 1029 for 51 Adam 6 Nora Mary, expire stream of 2028 for 2006 Toyota Tacoma, registered out of Phoenix. Time delay is 4.0047.

7 4 7 7 7 7 7 7 7 7 7 7 7 7 7 7 7 7 7 7 7 7 7 7 7 7 7 7 7 7 7 7 7 7 7 7 7 7 7 7 7 7 7 7 7 7 7 7 7 7 7 7 7 7 7 7 7 7 7 7 7 7 7 7 7 7 7 7 7 7 7 7 7 7 7 7 7 7 7 7 7 7 7 7 7 7 7 7 7 7 7 7 7 7 7 7 7 7 7 7 7 7 7 7 7 7 7 7 7 7 7 7 7 7 7 7 7 7 7 7 7 7 7 7 7 7 7 7 7 7 7 7 7 7 7 7 7 7 7 7 7 7 7 7 7 7 7 7 7 7 7 7 7 7 7 7 7 7 7 7 7 7 7 7 7 7 7 7 7 7 7 7 7 7 7 7 7 7 7 7 7 7 7 7 7 7 7 7 7
Well, thank you. You're going to be looking for a small sedan with the hood up, no lights on. It's going to be off right. The occupants are sitting halfway up the hill. Nothing further. 0051.

RFC 908, KDEC 8, 962, 20th Street and Washington Street. NP8, MFC 908, KDEC 8. Unconscious person, 977 East Apache Boulevard, Medic 271, KDEC 7.

0: 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Page 7. 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North Allison Way. Meta 289.
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1: 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Engine 46, and rescue 74, Paydeck 8.

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2: Yeah, 10-4.
1: 10-4, thank you. It's going to be northbound 101 mile post 58.

0: 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Has HP TLG been able to find it?
1: Yes, sir. Can I get you to take a look for 1596 Lincoln?
2: Let me double check that.
1: Okay, thank you.

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Hello, this is Ocean 239. 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
1: Thank you.

Puerto Rican. It's copy an APB submarine in reference to a safe alert in the area of 5525 East Thomas Road in Phoenix. It's 5525 East Thomas Road. Subject was last seen on September 22nd, 2026 at approximately 2000 hours with no vehicle information. Subject is Sharon K. Joseph, date of birth 4/24/1950, 5'2 over 105, gray over blue, last seen wearing white t-shirt with a Phoenix logo, black shorts and white shoes. Subject has a medical condition that may cause her to become lost or easily confused. Nothing further at 0109.

East units of the ATV summary for a safe alert in the area of 99 South 99th Lane and West Grove Avenue. That's South 99th Lane and West Grove Avenue in Tolleson. A 72-year-old Hispanic female, 5'2 over 110, brown over brown, last seen wearing a blue shirt with unknown white graphic on it, with black freestyle pants and flip-flops. She was last seen on September 26, 2026, on foot. Subject suffers from a medical condition which may cause her to become confused and easily lost. Contact Phoenix PD with any information. 010.

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That's it. That's loud, they're actually pulling up. That's it.

Got a hold of it.

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0: 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Ladder tender 276. 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Page at 7.

24. Hey, deck 9. Difficulty breathing. 2634. North 51st Avenue. Engine 24. Hey, deck 9. Engine 13. Hey, deck 8. Difficulty breathing. 4640. East Monroe Avenue. Engine 13. Hey, deck 8.

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K-Deck 8. Altered level of consciousness. 6122, East McDowell Road. Yes, Q13 and engine 6012. K-Deck 8.

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Payback 7.

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Hey, duck 8. Difficulty breathing. 4640, East Monroe Avenue. Rescue 12. Hey, duck 8.

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Code F8.

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K-Deck 9. Park problem. 304 West Southern Avenue. Engine 22. K-Deck 9. Engine 4. K-Deck 8. Park problem. 617 North 3rd Avenue. Engine 4. K-Deck 8.

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Pager 7. Overdose. 680. South Mill Avenue. Engine 376 and Menace 376. Pager 7.

0: 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Theta 7. Altered level of consciousness. 501. South Mill Avenue. Ladder 10276. Theta 7.
1: 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Park problem. 12,627. South High Street. Engine 38, K-Deck 8.

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South 9th Avenue. Rescue 903. Paid at 8.

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Altered level of consciousness. 501, South Mill Avenue. Medic 276. Page at 7.

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Engine 9:15 and Rescue 34. Paydeck 9. 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Paydeck 9. 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Ladder 10. Paydeck 9.

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K-9. Heart problem. 304 West Southern Avenue. SQ-22. K-9.

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Page at 7. Altered level of consciousness. Chandler Boulevard and Chandler Village Drive. Ladder 289. Page at 7.

Charlie Charlie Charlie Charlie Charlie Charlie Charlie Charlie Charlie Charlie Charlie Charlie Charlie Charlie Charlie Charlie Charlie Charlie Charlie Charlie Charlie Charlie Charlie Charlie Charlie 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Charlie Charlie Charlie Charlie Charlie Charlie Charlie Charlie Charlie Charlie Charlie Charlie Charlie Charlie Charlie Charlie Charlie Charlie Charlie Charlie Charlie Charlie Charlie Charlie Charlie Charlie Charlie Charlie Charlie Charlie Charlie Charlie Charlie Charlie Charlie Charlie Charlie Charlie Charlie Charlie Charlie Charlie Charlie Charlie Char

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1: 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It's going to be a white pickup versus a white Toyota Camry. For HPTLC, it's going to be off left and off right. 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

0: available to assist Pinal County. They're going to be down direction of West 60 at 194 off ramp. You see that 962 vehicle versus the barrier. 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County advised us there if they're taking it, but extended. 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

27 and 2023 for Pinal County weekends at 22. That agency is

0: Tower, Echo 34, blocking eastbound 68178.
1: Ladder 10-22,
0: 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So I think it's a black passenger car off right, and then a white Toyota Prius blocking the lane next to the right shoulder. There are two people out of the vehicle at 237.

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0: 2-27-97. 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

0: 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You can show me 98. Thank you.
1: Report, 2
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a pedestrian, Southbound 101 at 50. For Burford, go down the lanes, RP advised. The ped was exiting the highway at McKellop. Should be off highway, 941.

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1: 2000, copy.
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0: 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That's your birthday.
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Ladder 2022, K-Deck 9. Just came. 6330, South 7th Avenue. Ladder 2022, K-Deck 9. Engine 74, K-Deck 8. Fall injury. 16628, South 12th Avenue. Engine 74, K-Deck 8.

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Engine 2. K-Deck 8. Fall injury. 2nd Street and Fillmore Street. Engine 2. K-Deck 8.

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KDEC 9. Silverton. 824 North 99th Avenue. Maricopa 175 and LA 175. KDEC 9.

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this is Central with a rollover, southbound 5109. Southbound, thank you. It's going to be a white Ford F-150 versus a red passenger car. The red passenger car is the one that rolled over on its roof. Vehicles are blocking HOV in middle lane, advising 5 occupants out of the vehicle. Advised, one subject is bleeding.

0: It's going to be southbound at G-10 to Cactus, blocking all lanes. That's real far.
1: Deck 7. Injured person. Avenida Del Yaqui and Calle Iglesia. Engine 343 and Meta 343. Hey, Deck 7.
2: We have a lot of 282 Victor. Finish checking here for this. People coming on the rollover. I'm closer to the rollover, see if 22 can cover that.
0: 10-4.
1: Central call rescue 57.
2: 20-23, don't take the pass.
0: 20-23, 10-4. It's going to be a silver sedan versus a silver... version 2 silver sedans versus a black sedan off right. There's debris in the roadway. Black passenger car versus the wall off right, no one out of the vehicle. 10-5.

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There is one occupant for the Ford Fusion out of the vehicle. They're uninjured. And it looks like we're still trying to get further updates at 307.

I have contact with any grapefruit on the southbound side, and just for a reminder, the northbound side is closed.

0: 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They're asking if you can check that side.
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0: 10-4, thank you. I have 3-10.
1: Central, please.
0: Airport, 311.

0: 23-20 there, Zone. Zone, Frank Adams, 7 Henry, 6. We're in color, 4th Union. I'm going to need a 926 for that vehicle.
1: 313.

Ladder tender 43, K deck 8. Difficulty breathing. 13,842, South 40th Street. Ladder tender 43, K deck 8.

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Engine 13, KDEC 8.

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Difficulty breathing. 13,843. South 40th Street. Rescue 43. Pay deck 8.

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Page 7. Diabetic problem. 1708. Sea Shell Park Drive. Engine 271. Page 7. Engine 43. Payback 8. Assault. 4321. East Way Road. Engine 43. Payback 8.

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East High Ventura. 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

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Call rescue 22. Payback 9. Silverton. 1201 South 7th Avenue. 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

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Page 7. Difficulty breathing. 1666. North McClintock Drive. Engine 6012. Page 7.

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KF7. Medical alarm. 6620. South Agate Way. Engine 287. KF7.

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Engine 702, K-9.

Ladder Tender 43, 10 Rescue 74, Payback 8, 962, 8202 South Mounted South 40th Street Eastbound off ramp. Ladder Tender 43, 10 Rescue 74, Payback 8,

0: Special call SC-43, K-Deck 8, 962, 8202 South Mountain, South 40th Street, Eastbound off ramp. SC-43, K-Deck 8.
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Statement 7. Fall injury. 101. South Yucca Street. Engine 283. Statement 7.

London 341, Kata 7. Ball injury, 24,024, South Lake Star Drive. Engine 341, Kata 7.

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Gila River. Looks like a run driver ran eastbound from the intersection. Red shirt, blue jeans.

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Just Payne. 1351. North Pleasant Drive. 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Page 7.

0: Can you show me out with code 34 that's going to be blocked? I'm going to be westbound on Riggs at Stockman. Can you copy the 1028?
1: I copy westbound on Riggs at Stockman, go ahead.
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0: 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No, sir.
1: Take a look for the 960. 13 18 9 0 0 0 0 0 0 0 0 0 0 0 0 0 0 0 0 0 0 0 0 0 0 0 0 0 0 0 0 0 0 0 0 0 0 0 0 0 0 0 0 0 0 0 0 0 0 0 0 0 0 0 0 0 0 0 0 0 0 0 0 0 0 0 0 0 0 0 0 0 0 0 0 0 0 0 0 0 0 0 0 0 0 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0 0 0 0 0 0

0: Airport, and one with static. Are you requesting a 926 on request?
1: I thought it was going to be a collision, but it's not. It's just going to be a 334. There's an additional vehicle that stopped out with to provide coverage. That passerby or the one that stopped out with it ended up calling the local PD, and they were 19, but you can call them at 1022. I'm going to move this off onto a side street. That way they're no longer blocking.

0: 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Let me know when you're ready for it.
1: Good.
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Page 7. Fall injury. 1003. West Washington Street. Engine 375. Page 7.

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Fire channel delayed. Fire alarm indication. 1000 North 44th Street. 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Fire channel delayed.

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Just change. 13,820, South 44th Street. SC-43, K-8.

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Payback 9. Fall injury. 4625 South 7th Avenue. 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

0: Sure.
1: On the eastbound 202, just before the 101, the Ford's delaying us, saying there's a wrong-way driver ahead. Is that from previous?

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Fall injury, 4625 South 7th Avenue. Rescue 22, KDEC 9.

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Payback 8. Fall injury. 1818. Eastwood Street. 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

recovery code 34, eastbound 2026. It's going to be a white older utility pickup on the right shoulder. Nothing further at 621.

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2: 37 to 33, we're clearing off at this point. 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

0: 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It's going to be off right prior to Priest. 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

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Are you available for a pedestrian eastbound I-10 to the 160? It's going to be for a Hispanic male wearing a black, correction, Hispanic male, black short hair, gray shirt, blue jeans, walking off right, not seeing and carrying anything, nothing further at 647.

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Injured person. 6823 South 65th Drive. 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

0: 1934 Travis. I'll be westbound 6184.
1: Number 100,
0: Ocean Zebra Adam 5 William King.

Adam by William King, expired 0927, 2022 Dodge Durango to an LLC out of Vinton Rally, 654. ECM's coming at them to locate about three of those, southbound 101 and 48. Southbound 101 and 48 for a gray Chevy Equinox, Arizona 1029 of X36 Adam, 386. Driver semi-Hispanic male, approximately 30 years of age. Vehicle possibly has front end damage.

Now coming at Central Okay, northbound 101 at 39. Northbound 101 39. Silver SUV swerving, unable to maintain lane, almost at the RP. RP no longer has visual. Nothing further to say.

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KDEC 11, 962 requiring extrication. I-10 at East University Drive westbound underpass. Engine 23, Engine 32, Battalion 272, Engine 272, Ladder 276, Jet 229, and Battalion 5. KDEC 11,

Engine 283, K-7, fall injury, 977, South Cannington Drive, engine 283, K-7.

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0: 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Engine 375, K-Deck 7. Engine 40, JFC 40, Engine 161, Battalion 161, Ladder Tender 161, Heavy Rescue Tender 44.
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1: 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They're asking for a trooper. Nothing further.

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Cave at 7. Fall injury. 901. South 94th Street. 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Cave at 7.

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Engine 17. K-8.

Yeah, the call taker advises that the dog is not secure.

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Pinto Boulevard. 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Paydeck 9.

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K-9. 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South 16th lane. 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

I left a voicemail for him to step outside if he gets the message. Copy, I left that in the voicemail for them to come out to the front of the property and wait down.

situation, eastbound 60, 176. Northy Kissel, white Mercedes, passenger car with personal items right around the vehicle. Only occupant is in the passenger seat. You're going to be located in the call point. Looking for their 729.

0: 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Difficulty breathing. 4401. West Encanto Boulevard. Rescue 15. 8F9.
1: John Robert, Iris 03 to 27, 2011, unknown quarter, subject out of Phoenix, South Carolina.

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South Command still needs one ALS firefighter for Heavy Rescue 44 and any ALS members for 24-hour shifts on rescue at 0733.

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RP advises she can hear cars racing on the 60. 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

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Your truck is being moved to 8X6. All units responding to 4035 West Country Gables Drive. Your traffic is being moved to 8X6. 8X6.

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Payback 7. Altered level of consciousness. 3440. West Chandler Boulevard. Ladder 289. Payback 7.

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WFC Tender 8, KDEC 8.

121, copy traffic. C, westbound, outpost 172, copy 28. Okay. 431 units.

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special call crisis response 2840. Page at 7. Altered level of consciousness. 3440. West Chandler Boulevard. Crisis response 2840. Page at 7. Engine 2822. And crisis response 288. Page at 7. Overdose. 123, East Corpus Place. Engine 2822, and crisis response 288. Page at 7.

Ladder Tender 22, K-Deck 9. Heart problem. 633 West Wheeler Avenue. Ladder Tender 22, K-Deck 9.

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Page 7. Altered level of consciousness. 3440. West Chandler Boulevard. Meta 289. Page 7.

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Engine 43, K-Deck 8.

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Codec 9. Heart problem. 633 West Wheeler Avenue. 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

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East Corpus Place. 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

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Engine 207, payback 7.

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Page up 7.

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KF7.

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Engine 17, NRSC 17, KDEC 8.

0: 21, can I have you stop for a pedestrian eastbound 226?
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1: First, you can see they're going to be off right just east of Center Parkway. You can access from Center Parkway. Looks like we do have an additional caller saying Hispanic male last seen wearing a hospital gown. Walking off right, 1942.

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0: Nevada 10 to 22, 10 rescue 32, K deck 9, 962 involving a bicycle, Baseline Road and Central Avenue, Ladder 10 to 22, 10 rescue 32, K deck 9.
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2903, KDEC 9, abdominal pain, 719, North 27th Avenue, engine 903, KDEC 9.

0: 24 westbound, 24-1. They're making their out of gas off rate. They have $15 requesting transport to a gas station.
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North 46th place. Ladder 11. 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

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Engine 372, 8F7,

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Ball entering, 3932, East Pocono Street. Engine 38, K-8.

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Fall injury, 3932, East Kokani Nose Street. Rescue 43, K-Deck 8.

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Hey, deck 8. Difficulty breathing. 1814. North 26th place. Rescue 11. Hey, deck 8.

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1: Engine 284, KDEC 7, 962, Canton Boulevard and Kyrene Road. Engine 284, KDEC 7.

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Payback 7. 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

0: 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Engine 285, KDEC 7. 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

0: 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Difficulty breathing. 280 North Avondale Boulevard. 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
1: Cut.
0: 60 westbound, outpost 185, up at 28.
1: Cut. 50, north of Happy Road, engine 701.
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0: 24 got dispatched on a water leak at 2876 East Frontiers and Lane. This is your 18728. Did you want them to handle or did you want to take this call?
1: Thank you.

copy. I got Zipler from Glendale, PD. Our show from Phoenix PD, left in the area of 99th Lane and Close Avenue. So just currently last of Garcia for City Hall, the date of birth 7/15/1954, 72-year-old Hispanic male, 5201, Hispanic female, 5201110, Bravo Brown. Same wearing a blue shirt, a yellow white graphic, black Capri style pants, flip flops. Last seen 926 in the area of 99th Lane and Close Avenue on foot. Subject suffers from a medical condition which may cause her to become confused and easily lost. Just located, contact Phoenix City, and escape her at

Engine 38. K-Deck 8. Overdo. Stay for PD. 11,002. South 48th Street. Engine 38. K-Deck 8.

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I'm to command. 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

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Paid at 7. Difficulty leaving. 125. West Gary Drive. Engine 286. Paid at 7.

sensors, mechanical, you're fine.

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Lincoln 1604.

Charles 121, the second is 1029, Charles Paul Lincoln 1604, expires 2 of 28, and a 2010 left, subject at a Chandler 1026.

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1: Honda Rescue 48.

Copy that, Simpson will KLSD Westbound, US 68 approaching mile post 182. Westbound US 68 182, it's going to be for West Banan, Arizona, John Mayer, Adam 90, Whispering Adam. Vehicle returns negative 1029 and a 2014 Mazda 3 to a subject of Mesa. Normal system rule vehicles when getting onto the US 68 from Higley is now code 702. Number 1033.

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Seizure. 3210. West Grand Avenue. Rescue 15. 8F9.

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Paid at 9. Injured person. 695 North 105th Avenue. 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Paid at 9.

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KF7. Difficulty breathing. 125. West Ferry Drive. Medic 282. KF7.

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K-9. Injured person. 695 North 105th Avenue. Maricopa 174. K-9. NG2 and SC908. K-8. Code. Adams Street and Central Avenue. Engine 2 and SC908. K-8.

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Engine 2810 and crisis response 2840. KF7. Engine 39, KF9, seizure. 1902, West Rosier Road. Engine 39, KF9.

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0: 21 or 19-3-4, are you available for 964 blocking westbound 202-04?
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0: 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It's going to be a rep to the unknown. Partially blocking the right lane, there is a man outside the vehicle trying to push his car. H2C is checking as well, and that's completed.

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1: 1934.
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1: 1325, copy.
0: Where are you, so I'll be 19.
1: Over. Right, so we're ahead.

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0: 4-69 Lincoln, that's blocking the right lane just west of Priest, access from the stop zone.
1: 10-7.
2: 10-4, copy, blocking right lane just west of Priest, access, stop zone, 10-50, Archer.

by 288. Fire Investigator 288. Yeah, I just wanted to know if he was on scene. I'll show him on scene. Thank you. Yeah, I'll see him for test.

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0: 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Cable 7. Still person. 120. East 6th Street. Ladder
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2: 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You go back to the West End District. He was the only one on the report here.

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Tiger 283, Meta 289, Battalion 7, Mankar 20, Theta 7, Infant Code, 500, North Metro Boulevard. Engine 283, Meta 289, Battalion 7, Mankar 20, Theta 7.

0: Southbound 1161
1: for a black unknown motorcycle, coastal road 2, over 100 miles an hour. Almost collided with the RV. Nothing further. I have a roll call.

0: Traffic control on westbound 2024.
1: 10-4.

0: 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Page 7. Ball injury. 875. North McClintock Drive. Ladder 289. Page 7.
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0: 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Engine. Abdominal pain. 2609 West Southern Avenue. LA 273. K-8.

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K-8. Abdominal pain. 2609. West Southern Avenue. Engine 272. K-8. Engine 57. And rest 322. K-9. Maternity problem. 2214. West St. Catherine Avenue. Engine 57. And rest 222. K-9.

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Altered level of consciousness. 1205. B-Provenita Hermosa. 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K-Deck 8.

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Central Cone, headed 281, Page 8, internal bleeding, 954, East Calle del Norte, Meta 281, Page 8.

1777, Kate at 7, fall injury, 1769, North Ellis Street, NBC 77, Kate at 7. Special call rescue 17, Kate at 8, altered level of consciousness, 1205, East Avenida Hermosa, rescue 17, Kate at 8.

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KDEC 9. Allergic reaction. 8423 South 67th Drive. Engine 58 and Rescue 58. KDEC 9.

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1: 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This car is severe suspension damage. They're trying to work through it and getting it on the flatbed.
2: Fall injury, 1769, North Ellis Street, Meta 285, K-7.

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Page 7. Diabetic problem. 710. West Geneva Drive. Engine 272. Page 7. Ladder 11. 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And Mill Medical. 36th Street and McDowell Road. Ladder 11. Paydeck 8.

Goddard Tender 43, K-Deck 8, Bill Burton, 46th Street and Chandler Boulevard. Ladder Tender 43, K-Deck 8.

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KF7. Altered level of consciousness. Broadway Road and Rural Road. Engine 371. KF7.

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K-Deck 8. Still Berkman. 46th Street and Chandler Boulevard. SC 43. K-Deck 8.

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1: 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East Van Buren Street. Ladder 11. K-Deck 8.

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North Saratoga Street. 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
0: 926 operator, first day, just now strapping the car down.

Columbia Central, okay, westbound 60-188. Westbound 60-188, Black Nissan 4-door hatchback, was blocking the number 2 lane, a driver was passed out of the wheel, now mobile again, nothing further.

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Fire alarm indication. 1145 East Washington Street. Engine 8. Fire Panel A5. Engine 376. K-7. Unconscious person. 1720 South Street Drive. Engine 376. K-7.

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Pay deck 9. Subbing. 11137. West Parkway Drive. Maricopa 173. Pay deck 9.

1916, MFD 28, KDEC 8, 962, 3666, South 16th Street, Engine 16, MFD 28, KDEC 8. Engine 44, KDEC 9, Silverton, 1801, North 83rd Avenue. Engine 44, KDEC 9.

heavy left descender 8. K-8. Kill person. 333. North 24th Street. Heavy left descender 8. K-8.

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K-9. Difficulty breathing. 5351. West Street, Sea Paris. Engine 58. K-9.

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Altered level of consciousness. 2931. North Pacific Avenue. Router sender 24. 8-9. 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

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K-9. 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

0: subject for Echo 34, westbound 202 at 4848. RV, report of the
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1: That section of the freeway is closed westbound. For HPTOC Metro East.
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1: Yeah, thank you. COVID.

0: Roger is just advising they're eastbound lanes prior to Arizona Avenue.
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Payback 9. Still person. 7527. West Irwin Avenue. Rescue 34. Payback 9.

0: 1934 to start for 964 westbound 6193 for the crash alert.
1: Thank you.

Yes, you 11. KDEC 8. Central call headed 276. KDEC 7. Park problem. 65, East University Drive. Medic 276. KDEC 7.

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Engine 43, K-Deck 8.

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1: 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Rescue 43, payback 8.

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Page 7. 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East Glen Eagle Drive. 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Page 7.

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Fire panel A9. 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

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KDEC 9. 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KDEC 9.

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Castle Column at a 271. Page at 7. Hill Burton. 1901. East of Hackney Boulevard. Met at 271. Page at 7.

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Pay deck 8. Altered level of consciousness. 1717, North 12th Street. Ladder tender 4. Pay deck 8.

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Pavement 7. 962. Cooper Road and Ocotillo Road. Ladder 2811. Pavement 7.

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1: Thank you.

Central East Unit. Copy, attempt to locate eastbound I-10-152 for a yellow Cumberland asphalt truck, reportedly hauling a lot of sand that is unsecure. Sand falling onto the roadway. Parking no longer has visual. Eastbound I-10-152. 12-55.

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Altered level of consciousness. 1717 North 12th Street. 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

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Fire channel A9. 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

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Flight 19, K-Deck 8.

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Difficulty breathing. 1320. South Hardy Drive. 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Page 7.

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First and down. 53rd Avenue and Baseline Road. Engine 58. 8 at 9.

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Heavy left speed sender 44. Paid at 9. Altered level of consciousness. 2475, North 75th Avenue. Heavy left speed sender 44. Paid at 9. 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Paid at 9.

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Engine line 15, KDEC 9, Silverton, 31, North 64th Drive, engine line 15, KDEC 9.

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North 64th Drive. Rescue 34. K-Deck 9.

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Engine 12. KDEC 8. Special call medic 271. KDEC 7. 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East Apache Boulevard. 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KDEC 7.

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21, copy check. Charles, 121, check for Roy. Down, flight down, stop those, 12. Check for Roy. 4, Robert Adams, 5, Zero Tom. Check for that was Zero Tom.

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Page up 7. First and down. 1604 East Southern Avenue. Ladder Tender 273. Page up 7.

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2: Yeah, you're going to just advise that, right? It's going to be a little bit.

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Eight at 7. Ball injury. 5757. West Chandler Boulevard. Met a 289. Eight at 7.

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Copy, I've got the locate approaching from Central, eastbound 101 at 34, gray gold minivan. What if they would pay if maybe unrestrained in the backseat, I'd be advised to keep pulling that baby up in the window.

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Altered level of consciousness. 1517. 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

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K-8.

located south 202-61, a semi with a white trailer would be unable to maintain lane. It's going at some speed, slow traffic, northeast towards visual, and he's now 202.

license is constant. K-2, crisis care, 8203, West Mojave Street. Crisis is constant. K-2.

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K-Deck 9. Altered level of consciousness. 3039. West Burgess Lane. Rescue 58. K-Deck 9. Special call Rescue 28. K-Deck 9. Phil Burton. 1915. West Southern Avenue. Rescue 28. K-Deck 9.

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1: Traffic on the car, visual westbound 202 at 24th Street.

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KDEC-9. Code 3127, West Gibson Lane. Engine 21 and Rescue 21. KDEC-9.

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Page 7. 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East Elliott Road. 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Page 7.

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Page 7. Silverton. 25,851. Southeast Lake Drive. Medic 342. Page 7.

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1: 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Engine 23, KDEC 8.

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South 8th Avenue. 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Codec 8.

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K-Deck 8. 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East Wood Street. Rescue 32. K-Deck 8.

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1: 4222, District I-10. Eastbound, no call, 433.

1433, South Mojave Street, engine 38, K-Deck 8.

0: Ladder Tender 1, 10FU1. A-Deck 8. Code. First Avenue and Monroe Street. Ladder Tender 1, 10FU1. A-Deck 8.
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0: traffic northbound 52 at 20.
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KDEC 8. Code. 48th Street and Van Buren Street. SG-29. KDEC 8. Central Calm headed 285. KDEC 7. Silverton. 1601. West Queen Creek Road. Meta 285. KDEC 7.

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K-Deck 9. Silverton, 2635. North Dysart Road. Maricopa 171. K-Deck 9.

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Page 7. 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North Arrowton Place. London B-57. Page 7.

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Engine 371, K-Deck 7,

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Unconscious person, 2343, West Thomas Road. Ladder 10, pay deck 9. Special call, medic 272, pay deck 7. Phil Burton, 30, West Carter Drive. Medic 272, pay deck 7.

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Hey, that's 8. Maternity problem. 3rd Street and Roosevelt Street. Engine 8 and left 2908. Hey, that's 8.

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K-9. Altered level of consciousness. 4343. West Thomas Road. Rescue 918. K-9. Special call medic 275. K-7. Gilberton. Apache Boulevard and Smith Road. Medic 275. K-7.

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KDEC 8. 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KDEC 8.

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Engine 276, ladder 276, battalion 271, engine 278, and engine 223. Fire channel 87, natural gas east, 111, west 6th Street. Engine 276, ladder 276, battalion 271, engine 278, and engine 223. Fire channel 87.

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2: 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Stage up 7. Altered level of consciousness. Engine 34. KDEC 9. Difficulty breathing. 7021. West McDowell Road. Engine 34. KDEC 9.

Would you be able to assist the code 34 blocking sound 202 to the country club? Free security is westbound on ramp for country club, partially blocking the lane from the 202. Motorhome partially blocking. They called AAA, but it's an hour and a half ETA. I'm not sure if we can get him to a safer 1020 or if we should just start him at 926.

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Page 7. Unconscious person. 3440. West Chandler Boulevard. Crisis response 2840. Page 7. Engine 40. Page 9. Phil Burton. 8729. West Virginia Avenue. Engine 40. Page 9.

3341, Kate at 7, fall injury, 8932, East Emery Drive, engine 341, Kate at 7,

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Copy, get a 90 Houston 110. Dodge SUV, area between Charles and Falls, 432. Reportedly, you're at a GMI location with the involved. A sports bar, GMI, Guadalupe and Dodson Road.

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Codec 9. Altered level of consciousness. 8761. West Washington Street. Engine 161. Codec 9.

0: delay the traffic stop real quick, eastbound 2214.
1: 10-4-5, 10-4-5.
0: Adam to Adam, 8-5.
1: 10-4-5.
2: River Boulevard, Meta 289, Kata 7. Ladder tender 161, KDEC 9, just change, 600, North 96th Avenue, ladder tender 161, KDEC 9.
0: Lincoln 24594.

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Pay deck 9. 962. I-17 and Thomas Road. 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West Madison Street. Rescue 21. Pay deck 9.

southbound 101. Now, that's 46, white Honda Accord, airborne to me. Neighbor John Adams, Charles George. Report of the...

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0: 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Altered level of consciousness. 5023, North 18th Street. Rescue 17. Paydeck 8.
1: Metro, East Unit, copy. And attempt to locate eastbound I-10 at 157. Page silver. Passenger car reportedly driving on a blown tire. With heavy snow coming from the vehicle, still mobile. Repeat short visual from eastbound I-10 at 157. 6055.
0: Engine 2822, KDEC 7, injured person, 736, Westdale Drive, engine 2822, KDEC 7.

Virginia West on I-10-158 for a motorcycle and a red Chevy pickup. Reportedly racing code 702 at 100 miles per hour on the 8th. Visual. Westbound I-10-158. Next day, $50.

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